0: Put a smile on your face. 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

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If you want to be happy for the rest of your life, don't make no fancy woman your wife.

0: 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So kommen Sie gut durch die Nacht mit den größten Hits und schönsten Oldies.
1: This is the story of El Luto. 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